calling out my name, God, like you never did before. Ain't no use you calling out my name, God, I can't hear you anymore. Still I'm wishing there was something you could do or say that would make me change my mind and stay. But we never really did that much talking anyway.

Good evening. Bonsoir. Bonsalam. It's a great pleasure being here tonight with you. We arrived yesterday from me and Patrick from Montreal, from Canada. So we felt that it's not very cold here. It was colder in Montreal. But Ablai, well, he's coming from Senegal, so he arrived and he felt, oh my God, it's very cold here. Yeah, he has four layers under this cloth that you see. Anyway, this place feels very, very warm with your presence. And we are trying to warm it up even more with our music. So thank you for being here with us. And we are sharing this music and this musical journey with all of you. With Ablai's beautiful kora and my sitar and Patrick's percussion and our poems. Ablai, he sings in Mandinka, he's a griot, so he sings his own poetry, he's a storyteller. And I sing some poetry of a Persian great poet Hafez. So in Farsi, of course. So have a great, beautiful journey, musical voyage with us. Thank you.

The kora that Ablai plays, this beautiful West African harp, form of harp, has 21 strings. 21 strings that we have to tune and retune when we change tonality or modality. So when we change pieces, he has to retune some of those strings. And my setar has 4 strings. It's I only have 4, but between pieces, some pieces I have to also change tuning, at least 2 or 3 of the strings. So yeah, it's just sometimes it takes time, but we have to take the time to tune well, to play well together. The word setar in Farsi means 3 strings. Se is number 3 and tar means strings. So setar originally had 3 strings. But 150 years ago, quite recently for this instrument, because it goes back to at least 3,000 years ago, 150 years ago, a musician added a 4th string to it. So it has now 4 strings, but we still call it a setar, a lute with 3 strings. Because the 3rd string and 4th strings are played together. So the first one and second one are simple, and 3rd and 4th strings are played together. So it's a kind of a double strings. But we still call it a setar, because it sounds better and it sounds good. And,

Thank you very much. That's very kind of you, and we will play for you a last piece. A quiet one, so we can all go have sweet dreams.